0: of the ceasefire between Israel and Lebanon, pushing the expiry date of the truce into late June. And for the first time, Australia's national fuel reserves are now higher than they were when the Middle East conflict began. Now to finance, and the Dow Jones closing down 537 points and one Australian dollar buying 71 US cents.
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0: Hawthorn coach Sam Mitchell is upbeat ahead of this afternoon's much anticipated matchup against Melbourne at the MCG. One end of the MCG will be marked as the Pickett Pocket in honour of the Demons duo of Kasiah and Latrell Pickett. The other end will be named the Wizard Bay to celebrate Hawks forward Nick Watson. Mitchell says fans can expect fireworks this afternoon.
2: This is an entertainment business. Now, for you guys, the entertainment is huge. And for the people going to the game, you know, I've got teenage kids. They're going to love, you know, a Pickett Pocket and a Wizard Pocket or whatever they're calling these things. So I suspect it'll be a good game of footy to watch.
0: North Melbourne and Adelaide kick off the afternoon. Carlton and the Western Bulldogs tonight at Marvel Stadium. Wins last night for Sydney and Gold Coast. Minwoo Lee, best of the Australians at the PGA Championship, finishing the day at 3 under. And that's the latest news in sport.
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8: Your four-day forecast for the northeast and for the border. We've got a mostly sunny day ahead of us today. Tomorrow will be cloudy with a very high chance of rain with a top of 17 degrees. Monday, cloudy, a high chance of morning showers at 19. And Tuesday will be cloudy with a medium chance of showers. It'll be windy with a top of 17. Today, Wangaratta, Rutherglen and Violettown are heading for tops of 22. Albury, Wodonga and Myrtleford, 21. 23 is the top today for Benalla and Yarrawonga. Brighton, Beechworth are heading for top of 20. And Mount Beauty's expecting a top of 19. At the moment, 14 degrees.
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Mr. Big at Star FM. Got to get that bit in. And his star break here with Hobbsy. Motorcycling is something I very much enjoy doing. Not so much in winter, but over summer. Love being on the bike. Open air, the freedom, the fun. Dodging the drivers on their phones, that's not fun. New South Wales have got changes to learner driver and P-plate rider rules. Yeah, I'll give you all the details after Dragon, Guy Sebastian and James Wright on 92.1 Star FM. What a great run of Aussie music.

James Rain, Motors Too Fast, a flashback of 92.1 Star FM, 23 past 10. I came to motorcycling later in life. I was in my 40s and I love it. I've had an interest in motorbikes but decided that in my 40s, a midlife crisis, and I freely admit it, that I would learn to motorcycle, which is great. Open road, just being out amongst the elements, great. Scary at times, yeah. Particularly around people who are not concentrating. Now, if you're going into New South Wales and you're also new to motorcycling, you're on your L's or your P's, you need to wear the high-vis gear. Now, same deal in Victoria for learners, but not on your P's. If you are on your P's going into New South Wales, you are going to need your high-vis again, so keep that in mind. And you will also need not only your helmet, which is mandatory, but they've made it mandatory for you to wear protective gloves as well. I don't mind. I wear all my gear all the time. And having come off, which is extremely unpleasant, I can thoroughly recommend you have all the gear on. It's 92.1 Star FM next. We are talking $40,000.

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0: Killers on 92.1 Star FM, the home of the 40K countdown, where we are halfway through now. There's another 10 winners getting a call from our cash man to offer you up $1,000 instant cash or your choice to go in the draw. Now, only one person has done it. That, I'm sure, will change over the next 2 weeks, though, where there's $31,000 left at the moment. But that all is set to change in the coming weeks. 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Remember the Cardigans? They're just minutes away, along with Tracy Chapman, who got a raging applause back a couple of years ago now when she went to the Grammys after her Fast Car song was covered. The original, by the way, is coming up soon.
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0: 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Then we're talking art in Wangaratta that has already got itself a nickname and plenty more. 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
17: 20 degrees in Melbourne, a late shower too, top of 23. It's 11 o'clock. Good morning. I'm Dennis O'Kane. Long-awaited upgrades on a deadly section of the Western Highway is at long last set to go ahead, but at millions of dollars over the budget. Work between Beangor and Ararat was halted 80 years ago following a First Nations claim the project would destroy Aboriginal birthing trees. The Albanese and Allan government have finally confirmed works will start, but at a staggering cost blowout of nearly $500 million. For the first time, Australia's fuel reserves are higher than they were when the Middle East conflict began. Today's data shows stockpiles have rebounded to 44 days of petrol, 36 days of diesel, and 35 days of jet fuel, meaning the national emergency status to remain stable at level 2. Prime Minister Anthony Albanese says it's a reflection of how public and private sectors can get together and work in times of global uncertainty.
18: Government working with the private sector in an orderly way
11: to make a difference for Australians. Together, we are in a better position than anyone was predicting.
17: A fragile ceasefire between Israel and Lebanon has been extended by 45 days following negotiations brokered by the United States. The State Department confirming the deal just 48 hours before the previous truce was set to expire. The Australian government has officially listed the National Socialist Network as a prohibited hate organisation, making membership a crime punishable by up to 15 years in jail. The ban comes on the back of advice from ASIO targeting the neo-Nazi group and its various fringe elements. The United States has locked in a major trade agreement that will see China purchase 200 Boeing jets. The multi-billion dollar deal will boost American manufacturing and also create thousands of jobs. President Donald Trump says China and the U.S. have a reciprocal relationship.
12: The question was asked to me yesterday, I guess, what about the fact that China's spying in the United States? I said, well, it's one of those things because we spy like hell on them too.
17: Melbourne's hospitality venues are being threatened with firebombings if they don't pay thousands of dollars in so-called protection tax. In what's been described as hospitality terrorism, the Herald Sun today reporting demands of up to $10,000 are quite common. Now to finance, and the Dow Jones closing overnight down 537 points and one Australian dollar buying 71 US cents.
2: Clear cut detailing. Premium car detailing from just $190. Heath comes to you wherever you are. Clear cut detailing.
17: The injury toll for Collingwood continues to mount, with young star ruckman Oscar Steen likely ruled out for the remainder of the season with an ACL. The Magpies gallant in defeat last night, going down to ladder leaders the Swans by 6 points. Coach Craig McRae taking plenty of positives out of the game.
18: Yeah, like we turned up tonight with probably the youngest team we've put on the paddock for probably since I've been involved. But we left number one ruckman out, a captain stayed at home, Paddy Lipinski, 150 game, a lot of experience we brought in youth. And so we come up here deliberately tonight to put on a show for our fans that we want to fight.
17: Once again, the Suns relished the heat in Darwin with a 25-point win over the Power. Round 10 continues this afternoon. First up, North Melbourne away, taking on Adelaide. The big game, though, of course, Hawthorn and Melbourne at the MCG. And that's the latest news in sport.
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23: Your four-day forecast for the northeast and for the border. We've got a mostly sunny day ahead of us today. Tomorrow will be cloudy with a very high chance of rain with a top of 17 degrees. Monday, cloudy, a high chance of morning showers at 19. And Tuesday will be cloudy with a medium chance of showers. It'll be windy with a top of 17. Today, Wangaratta, Rutherglen and Violettown are heading for tops of 22. Aubrey, Wodonga and Myrtleford, 21. 23 is the top today for Benalla and Yarrawonga. Brighton, Beechworth are heading for top of 20 and Mount Beauty's expecting a top of 19. At the moment, 17 degrees. Stop.

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Oh, Technotronic. Yes, dance to that one at the clubs in the day. Pump up the jam on Star FM. The Wangaratta train station is looking magnificent. We've got that wonderful mural down the bottom there near the lifts. And now we've got new art, which represents the basket weaving that has gone on for centuries here with our Indigenous locals. It is great. It's interesting. They're sort of the bottom of the baskets are on top of a white pole, and the whole thing's white. There's three of them, and people are already calling them lollipops. Yeah. I think it's endearing. You know, the Yellow Peril in Melbourne all those years ago, I think it was the 70s it came out, I remember as a kid. It was, that was polarising. This, I get. Yellow Peril, not so much. Not that it was ever called the Yellow Peril. I can't even remember the original name. But I think lollipops are stuck already. Go and check them out for yourself today. Here's Bruno now.

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0: Michael Jackson, want to be starting something? 92.1 Star FM. Are you a train buff? Well, train buffs, there are miniature trains for you to go and check out on the border this weekend. The Model Railways, the Murray Railway Modellers Annual Train Show. He's offering the miniature marvels at Murrumbina Community Centre in Lavington today and again tomorrow. The doors are open until 5 o'clock today, then from 10 till 4 tomorrow. There's 20 intricate layouts for you to take a look at, special trade stands and stuff, and you can get right into it with fellow enthusiasts. And boy, they do. I went into a model shop in Melbourne a few weeks ago and had a look at the models in there. They're like $500 a piece. Holy dooly, you got to get right into it. Yeah, go and take a look at it this weekend. We are minutes away from Billy Joel, some Pink, and great 80s from Boy Meets Girl. It's better music variety all weekend at Star FM.
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0: Boy Meets Girl, waiting for a Star to Fall on Star FM. I'm waiting for midday. The news will come on and I'll be out of here. Have a wonderful rest of your weekend. Enjoy the weather today because it's all set to change tomorrow. Full weather update coming for you next. Then George Michael and Queen, Daft Punk and Pharrell teaming up. Some Aussie music from Fonzie and INXS. That is with Pip Ensco. 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
9: It's midday. Good afternoon. I'm Sarah Widdersane. Australia's strategic fuel stockpiles have officially bounced back to levels greater than before the Iran war. National reserves have successfully recovered to 44 days of petrol, 36 days of diesel and 35 days of jet fuel. Prime Minister Anthony Albanese remaining tight-lipped, however, on whether the fuel excise will be extended beyond the financial year.
10: We'll make an assessment in the lead-up to July 1. But on July 1, of course, we've got our first tax cuts. One of the five instalments of tax cuts that have been put in place by my government.
9: Five Australians and a New Zealander have begun day one of a three-week quarantine in Perth following a deadly hantavirus outbreak aboard a South Atlantic cruise. The passengers are now isolating in the Bullsbrook quarantine facility, which is being used for the first time since it was built during the COVID-19 pandemic. Homicide detectives are investigating the discovery of the bodies of a man and a woman in Melbourne's west. Police were carrying out a welfare check at a property in Werribee yesterday afternoon when they made the grim discovery. The US has announced a major trade agreement that will see China purchase 200 Boeing aircrafts. The House officials state the multi-million dollar deal will significantly boost American manufacturing and support thousands of aviation jobs. President Donald Trump says China and the US have a reciprocal relationship.
11: The question was asked to me yesterday, I guess, what about the fact that China is spying in the United States? I said, well, it's one of those things because we spy like hell on them too.
9: The Queensland government and opposition are closely watching today's Stafford by-election, with the results seen as early political test ahead of the 2028 state election. The Brisbane-based electorate is considered marginal, with Labor defending a 5-point margin after the death of former MP Jimmy Sullivan. Australians of all ages are being encouraged to get tested for high blood pressure. An Australian Institute of Health and Welfare report shows 2 in 3 adults with hypertension did not self-report the condition and likely had no idea they had it. The Institute's Heidi Dietz says hypertension can increase the risk of many chronic conditions, but it's easy to miss without regular checks.
12: Once you're sort of starting to get consistently high blood pressure, and that's sort of leading into hypertensive disease. But it's really hard to pinpoint one specific symptom. So get checked regularly and have those conversations with your healthcare professional.
9: And police have issued an urgent warning after international students were fleeced of hundreds of thousands of dollars in authority scams. In finance, one Australian dollar is buying around 72 US cents.
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9: Halfback Sam Walker faces a State of Origin audition tonight when his Roosters take on the Cowboys. He's up against another contender for the Queensland number 7 jersey, Jake Clifford. Roosters coach Trent Robinson says Walters can handle the Origin arena.
13: There's no prouder Queenslander than Sammy. He talks about it. He cheers louder than everybody every year, and that's up to Bill to make that decision. But Sammy's had enough practice now. He's ready to rock and roll.
9: The Tigers and Seagulls will kick off today's Magic Round action before the Eels and Storm clash. The injury toll for Collingwood continues to mount, with star ruckman Oscar Steen likely ruled out for the rest of the season with an ACL injury. And the Lucknow Super Giants have taken a convincing IPL win over the Super Kings. It's 12:04. That's the latest news and sport.
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4: Your 4-day forecast for the northeast and the border, mostly sunny, some showers this evening. Light winds becoming northeasterly up to 20 kilometres per hour. Tomorrow, cloudy, very high chance of rain, light winds and a top of 16. Monday, cloudy, high chance of showers, light winds and 18. And for Tuesday, partly cloudy, a medium chance of showers in the morning, light winds becoming westerly, expecting a top of 18.
5: Currently, it's 20 degrees.
6: Thank you very much. This song is one of my favourites. It's called Somebody to Love.

Storm at Star 92.1 FM, and heaps of dance going on this weekend at Wangpak with the Wangaratta Festival of Dance happening. A huge weekend across the northeastern border, also with La Fiera Italian Festival happening in Myrtleford at the moment, and of course footy and netball right across the region as well, with some interesting clashes. With better music variety in excess for you soon, also Farnsy, now Daft Punk with Pharrell, Get Lucky, Star FM.

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0: With $40,000, we have now asked 10 callers what would they like to do, take $1,000 on the spot or go in the draw for what's left. And Nicole on Monday did this.
2: No, I'll go in the jackpot.
3: You're going in the jackpot? Oh, yeah. Good stuff. You're the only person in so far. Congratulations.
2: No worries, thanks.
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2: Perfect.
3: I'm so pumped. Well done, Nicole.
2: Yay. Thank you.

0: Alanis Morissette, Hand in My Pocket, Star FM. And if you can put your hands in and dig deep this week, Wangaratta's Cancer Council volunteer group are hosting their annual biggest morning tea. 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If you'd like more information on this event, jump onto our website star921.com.au and hit the events tab.
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11: Good afternoon, I'm Sarah Wiedersehen. Australia's fuel supplies are now at levels greater than they were before the Iran war broke out in late February. The Energy Minister has provided an update on the nation's reserves as the Middle East conflict drags on. There are 44 days worth of petrol in reserve, 36 days worth of diesel and 35 days worth of jet fuel. Chris Bowen says more supplies are on the way.
12: We have 52 ships on the water on their way to Australia. And we have 3.8 billion litres locked in, contracted to be delivered over the next 4 weeks.
11: A fragile ceasefire between Israel and Lebanon has been extended by 45 days following US-mediated negotiations in Washington. Jamie Smith reports.
13: The State Department confirmed the deal just 48 hours before the previous truce was set to expire on Sunday. The extension follows three rounds of direct contact between Israeli and Lebanese officials. And while diplomats have praised the talks as highly productive, the situation on the ground remains volatile. Even as the agreement was reached, Israeli forces issued evacuation orders and launched strikes against Hezbollah infrastructure in the southern city of Tyre. The next phase of diplomacy will see military delegations head to the Pentagon to discuss the disarmament of Hezbollah and a formal border demarcation. America says the 45-day window is a critical opportunity to move from a temporary cessation of hostilities toward a lasting peace deal. Jamie Smith reporting.
11: Five Australians and one New Zealand resident have spent their first night in quarantine in Perth after being evacuated from a ship hit with an outbreak of Hunter virus. They will spend 3 weeks in quarantine at the Ballsbrook Centre for National Resilience, about 40 kilometres northeast of Perth. All six had tested negative for Hunter virus before boarding their repatriation flight out of the Netherlands and will continue to undergo further testing. White House officials have confirmed a breakthrough trade agreement that will see China purchase 200 Boeing aircrafts. The multi-billion dollar deal is expected to provide a major boost to American manufacturing and secure thousands of aerospace jobs. When asked about China and America's shaky relationship, President Donald Trump acknowledged they both conduct espionage on each other.
14: It's very possible that they do. And we're doing things to them. I told them, we do a lot of stuff to you that you don't know about, and you're doing things to us that we probably do know about. But we do plenty. It's a double-edged sword.
11: And the hard-fought battle for a new pay deal for Victorian state school teachers is over, but at a cost of more than $4.5 billion to the already cash-strapped Allan government. In finance, one Australian dollar is buying around 71.4 US cents.
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15: Good afternoon. Collingwood's 6-point loss to Sydney has been made worse with Oscar Steen potentially ruled out for the remainder of the AFL season with a serious knee injury. Round 10 continues this hour. The Crows are hosting the Kangaroos. Sydney Roosters forward Spencer Lenu has broken a long-running media ban to set the record straight on his future with the club. Ahead of tonight's NRL clash with the Cowboys, the fiery props scoffed at talk he wants out due to being underused by coach Trent Robinson.
16: To be honest, I just haven't been performing at my best, and that's probably the reason why I haven't been getting the minutes I've been wanting. And we've had some honest conversations with Robbo and I, and yeah, at the end of the day, I just got to perform better.
15: Aussie golfer Minwoo Lee is one shot off the lead at 3-under after the second round of the PGA Championship, and Aston Villa has beaten Liverpool 4-2 in the Premier League. That's sport. I'm Adam Hawes.
11: That's the latest news and sport.
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21: Your four-day forecast for the northeast and the border, mostly sunny, some showers this evening. Light winds becoming northeasterly up to 20 kilometres per hour. Tomorrow, cloudy, very high chance of rain, light winds and a top of 16. Monday, cloudy, high chance of showers, light winds and 18. And for Tuesday, partly cloudy, a medium chance of showers in the morning, light winds becoming westerly, expecting a top of 18. Currently sitting on 21 degrees.

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Hello, it is Brooke joining you. And with better music variety, the Pointer Sisters are going to get you excited. We'll feel all the feels with REM as well. After Nick Kershaw's Wouldn't It Be Good, Star FM.

0: 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He is shaving his beard and his hair, all in efforts to raise funds and awareness for the Black Dog Institute.
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0: 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Harry Styles, Late Night Talking.

0: Eurythmics, There Must Be an Angel, Star 92.1 FM. This week, the AFL have teased a huge international artist is coming to Marvel Stadium in September. They said it's going to happen in grand final week. And they've posted a cryptic photo to socials. It's basically just a guitar with the hand playing it. And a lot of people have said, based on the fact it's a Fender Telecaster, they think that it's going to be Bruce Springsteen. Now, I'm looking at the photo. I don't think it's the boss, but I guess we will wait and see who the huge international star is that's coming out grand final week. Robbie Williams is locked in to perform his Britpop World Tour at Marvel Stadium in November. We'll hear from him before too. Next, the artist who's set to headline the Soccer World Cup halftime show.
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1: 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The first of the junior matches is at 8:30, with Division 1 women kicking off at 11:20, followed by Division 1 men at 3. 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
11: Good afternoon, I'm Sarah Wiedersain. A man in his 30s has been attacked by a shark at Rottnest Island off the coast of Perth. He's being treated by paramedics at the Geordie Bay jetty after being bitten just before 10 this morning. WA's Department of Primary Industries is urging people to take extra caution in the area. It's understood the attack at the popular tourist destination occurred following a sighting of a 5-metre great white at nearby Thompson Bay. The Prime Minister is refusing to indicate whether the government will extend the fuel excise cut as the nation's stocks reach pre-Iran war levels. Australia currently has 44 days of petrol in reserve, 36 days worth of diesel and 35 days worth of jet fuel. The halving of the fuel excise is due to end on June the 30th. Asked whether the measure would be extended, Anthony Albanese did not rule it out.
12: We'll make an assessment in the lead up to July 1. But on July 1, of course, we've got our first tax cuts. One of the five instalments of tax cuts that have been put in place by my government.
11: US President Donald Trump has cautioned Taiwan against declaring independence from China. He's made the warning on a return trip from Beijing, where he met with Chinese President Xi Jinping. Neither side have announced trade breakthroughs or significant deals, but the White House says China has agreed to buy 200 Boeing jets. Five Australians and a New Zealand resident will continue to undergo testing for Hunter virus as they spend their first day in quarantine in Perth. All of the cruise ship passengers remain symptom-free after being repatriated from the Canary Islands earlier this week. They'll spend the next 3 weeks in quarantine at the Bullsbrook facility. Infectious disease expert Professor Peter Collingham says despite being asymptomatic, it doesn't mean they're fully in the clear.
13: The incubation period for this virus can be up to 6 weeks. So even if you're asymptomatic, it doesn't mean you may not come down with it a month later, for instance. So that's the reason that they're having this quarantine. If you are likely to get it, you'll at least be positive on the PCR testing.
11: Australian teenagers are significantly increasing their physical activity and family time following the national ban on social media for under-16s. According to new polling, over 30% of children have taken up more sport or exercise since the laws were introduced late last year. Despite the positive shift, nearly half of all parents believe tech platforms are still not doing enough to verify the age of their users. And an investigation is underway after the discovery of two bodies in southwest Melbourne. In finance, one Australian dollar is buying around 71.4 US cents.
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14: Away at the Adelaide Oval between the Crows and Kangaroos. The Crows are leading 45-23 over the Roos in the second quarter. The NRL's Magic Round continues next hour with the Seagulls doing battle with the Tigers. Cameron Murray is free to play for the Blues in State of Origin 1 after avoiding a charge for a cannonball tackle in South's loss to the Dolphins last night. Premiers Newcastle host Sydney FC tonight in the second leg of their A-League Men's semi-final. The winner plays Auckland FC in the final. The Waratahs face a must-win Super Rugby Pacific clash with the Fijian Drua. It kicks off later this hour. In cricket, Aussie Mitch Marsh has smashed 90 runs off just 38 balls to lead the Super Giants to a 7-wicket win over the Super Kings in the IPL. And the Pistons have squared their NBA Conference semi-final with the Cavaliers at 3-all after winning Game 6, 115-94. That's sport. I'm Adam Hawes.
11: That's the latest news and sport.
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19: Your four-day forecast for the northeast and the border, mostly sunny, some showers this evening. Light winds becoming northeasterly up to 20 kilometres per hour. Tomorrow, cloudy, very high chance of rain, light winds and a top of 16. Monday, cloudy, high chance of showers, light winds and 18. And for Tuesday, partly cloudy, a medium chance of showers in the morning, light winds becoming westerly, expecting a top of 18.
20: Currently sitting on 21 degrees.

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This year, the ARIA Hall of Fame will see Vicar and Linda Bull inducted. And Hobbsy had a chat to them this week about their tour, which is coming to the northeast and border. Get to that after an artist that they have worked extensively with, Paul Kelly. We've got a flashback from him after Somba. And now Phil Collins in the air tonight, Star FM.

0: On Star FM with Paul Kelly, who's worked extensively with Vicar and Linda Bull across his career. Vicar and Linda have a new album coming out. They're also heading on tour, coming to Wodonga, Shepparton and Wangaratta in June. They're also going to be inducted into the ARIA Hall of Fame this year. Hobbsy caught up with them during the week.
1: To be working with each other for such a long time, they say never work with family. How's it working out after all this?
2: Well, we're still here. We still talk to each other. We still like each other. We still love harmonising together. We still love touring together. I mean, you know, we've had our ups and our downs, Matt, but to survive this long in this industry, it's very unusual. And I think, you know, getting into the ARIA Hall of Fame is a celebration of that.
0: You can catch Hobbsy back on Monday with Star Brekkie. Here's Desiree, you've got to be Star FM.

be a drag, just be a queen. Whether you're broke or evergreen, you're black, white, beige, chola, descent. 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Whether life's disabilities left you outcast, bullied, or teased, rejoice and love yourself today, cause baby, you were born this way.

0: Lady Gaga, Born This Way, Star 92.1 FM. Looking ahead to July, if you've got nothing in your calendar yet, Border Benchwarmers and Wangaratta Royals Inline Hockey are hosting their major fundraiser for the year. It is a Christmas in July trivia night. They've got a huge raffle. It's got over $4,000 worth of prizes, and it's effectively to help them expand their hire equipment and reduce financial barriers for families to get involved. So it's happening on Saturday, July 18 from 5:30 p.m. To get all of the details, you can log on to star921.com.au and hit the events tab.
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8: Good afternoon, I'm Sarah Wiedersane. A man is fighting for life after being attacked by a shark at Rottnest Island off Perth's coast. Emergency services were called to Geordie Bay Jetty, where a man in his 30s had been brought to shore by boat after being bitten at about 10 a.m. local time. Surf Life Saving WA says a 5-metre white shark had been sighted about 80 metres offshore at a nearby beach. The Prime Minister has welcomed the constructive discussions between the leaders of the US and China. US President Donald Trump has left Beijing after 2 days of talks with Chinese President Xi Jinping. There have been no major trade breakthroughs, but the White House says China has agreed to buy 200 Boeing jets. Prime Minister Anthony Albanese says all reports suggest the discussions were constructive.
9: Well, it's a good thing that President Trump and President Xi have had a meeting that was constructive, that both of them have said was constructive going forward. What we want to see is more cooperation. That is in the globe's interest.
8: Australia's fuel supplies are now at levels greater than they were before the Iran war broke out in late February. The Energy Minister has provided an update on the nation's reserves as the Middle East conflict drags on. There are 44 days worth of petrol in reserve, 36 days worth of diesel and 35 days worth of jet fuel. Chris Bowen says more supplies are on the way.
10: We have 52 ships on the water on their way to Australia. And we have 3.8 billion litres locked in, contracted to be delivered over the next 4 weeks.
8: A major neo-Nazi group has ordered members to destroy memorabilia after being designated a prohibited hate group by the federal government. The National Socialist Network is the second organisation banned under the new scheme since March. A new technique has been developed which may lead to more effective cancer treatments. Researchers at the Australian National University have discovered how living cells communicate, meaning they now have better knowledge of how cancers spread. ANU's Dr. Steve Lee says a breakthrough can help predict the severity of a condition sooner.
11: What we've discovered is that this technique allows us to almost see two cells holding hands, not physically speaking at hands, but they actually have formed bridges between them.
8: Briefly, US says Israel and Lebanon have agreed to extend its shaky ceasefire for 45 days. And there are growing calls for Queensland's Bruce Highway to be upgraded after one person was killed and several injured in a horror bus rollover near Townsville. In finance, one Australian dollar is buying around 71.4 US cents.
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4: The Crows are dominating their Round 10 AFL clash with the Kangaroos at Adelaide, the home side leading 106-31 in the third quarter. Day two of the NRL's Magic Round has just kicked off at Suncorp Stadium. The Tigers are taking on the Seagulls. The Knights have suffered a huge blow ahead of tomorrow's clash with the Titans. Centre Brabin Best is out with a calf injury. Roosters coach Trent Robinson says his halfback Sam Walker is ready to make his origin debut for Queensland.
12: There's no prouder Queenslander than Sammy. He talks about it, he cheers louder than everybody every year, and that's up to Bill to make that decision. But Sammy's had enough practice now, he's ready to rock and roll.
4: The Waratahs have made a strong start to their must-win Super Rugby Pacific clash with the Fiji and Drua. They lead 24-7 in the first half. And the San Antonio Spurs have won their NBA Conference semi-final over the Timberwolves 4-2. That's sport, I'm Adam Hawes.
8: That's the very latest news and sport.
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16: Your four-day forecast for the northeast and the border, mostly sunny, some showers this evening. Light winds becoming northeasterly up to 20 kilometres per hour. Tomorrow, cloudy, very high chance of rain, light winds and a top of 16. Monday, cloudy, high chance of showers, light winds and 18. And for Tuesday, partly cloudy, a medium chance of showers in the morning, light winds becoming westerly, expecting a top of 18.
17: Currently sitting on 21 degrees.

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Hello, it's Pip here. And are you going to get up bright and early tomorrow morning to see Delta Goodrum perform in the Eurovision Grand Final? It's on at 5 a.m. Look, I do know people who are right into it. They do it. However, if that's not you, you might just catch the replay at 7:30 tomorrow night on SBS. Hey, despite the fact that these siblings are Irish, they have never once performed in Eurovision. The Cause, Runaway, Star FM.

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0: We've put out more calls in the 40K countdown. The choice of $1,000 on the spot or going in the draw to take what's left of the kitty. And here's what everyone decided this week.
2: No, I'll go in the jackpot.
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2: Yeah, listen, in this economy, mate, I'm going to have to go with the instant grand.
0: Okay. So the instant $1,000, very popular. All but one person has decided to take that. There is $31,000. Remaining. 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

0: stuff has been happening as part of La Fiera Italian Festival in Myrtleford. 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
12: Good afternoon, I'm Sarah Widdersane. A man's died after being attacked by a shark at Rottnest Island off Perth. The 38-year-old was bitten at the popular tourist spot of Geordie Bay at around 10 a.m. local time. He was brought into shore by boat and treated by paramedics at the local jetty. However, despite efforts to revive the man, he could not be saved. WA's Department of Primary Industries is urging people in the area to take extra caution after reports of a great white sighting. The US president has cautioned Taiwan against declaring independence from China following his trip to Beijing. Donald Trump has spent the past 2 days in China for one-on-one discussions with President Xi Jinping. In a post-trip interview with Fox News, President Trump insisted the US position on Taiwan has not changed, but he did say he was not looking for someone to go independent.
13: No, nothing's changed. I will say this. I'm not looking to have somebody go independent and, you know, we're supposed to travel 9,500 miles to fight a war. I'm not looking for that. I want them to cool down. I want China to cool down.
12: The Prime Minister is confident the government's hate speech laws would survive a possible legal challenge. The National Socialist Network has become the second group to be banned under the laws introduced in wake of the Bondi Beach terror attack. It's been reported the neo-Nazi group has now raised more than $150,000 to challenge the ban in the High Court. Anthony Albanese says he stands by the government's laws prohibiting such a hateful group.
14: They're important laws for Australians, and we will stand by them, we'll defend them, and I think the whole of the Parliament should be defending them.
12: The federal government has commended Australians for doing their bit in helping to conserve the nation's fuel stocks amid the Middle East conflict. Australia's fuel stockpile is now greater than it was before the Iran war broke out. According to the Energy Minister, Australia has more diesel, petrol and jet fuel than it had in late February. Queensland Premier David Crisafulli has declared the LNP is the underdog in today's Stafford by-election. The seat in Brisbane's north has been vacated following the death of the sitting independent MP last month. Mr Crisafulli says by-elections almost always generate a swing away from government.
15: We're under no illusions about how tough it is. We know we're the underdog, but we've got a really good candidate and we are spelling out a vision as a government. And I think that is in contrast to what people are seeing from the other side of the house.
12: And New South Wales Police and Health Authorities are working to identify a mystery substance responsible for leaving four high school students in hospital on the state's central coast. In finance, one Australian dollar is buying around 71.4 US cents.
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17: The Crows have crushed the Kangaroos in round 10 of the AFL, winning 133-65 in Adelaide. The Demons-Hawks match gets underway this hour at the MCG. In NRL, the Seagulls have shown plenty of attacking flair to lead the West Tigers 24-8 early in the second half. Cameron Murray's free to play for the Blues in Origin 1 after avoiding a charge for a cannonball tackle in the Rabbitohs' loss to the Dolphins. Former NRL stars turned boxers Nelson Asofa-Solomona and George Burgess have been locked in for a heavyweight fight in Brisbane next month. The Waratahs are on top in their must-win Super Rugby Pacific clash against the Fijian Drua, leading 48-21 in the second half. The A-League Women's Grand Final between Melbourne City and Wellington is about to kick off at Amy Park. Aston Villa swept aside Liverpool 4-2 in the EPL and wins for the Pistons and the Spurs at the NBA playoffs. That's sport. I'm Adam Hawes.
12: That's the latest news and sport.
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24: Your 4-day forecast for the northeast and the border. Mostly sunny, some showers this evening. Light winds becoming northeasterly up to 20 kilometres per hour. Tomorrow, cloudy, very high chance of rain. Light winds and a top of 16. Monday, cloudy, high chance of showers. Light winds and 18. And for Tuesday, partly cloudy, a medium chance of showers in the morning. Light winds becoming westerly, expecting a top of 18. currently sitting on 21 degrees.

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Better music variety is what we're about, and we'll flashback soon with KD Lang. You'll also hear an Aussie song which started out as the band's lyricist, who was an English immigrant, wrote a poem about what life is like in Australia. He thought it might have been a bit hokey, and the rest of the band went, no, that is gold. And it went on to become their biggest hit. Hear that one after Miley Cyrus, Party in the USA.

0: Flashing back to Katie Lang's Constant Craving. Star FM also with Ganga Jang, Sounds of Ben. It started out as a poem. The line, "This is Australia," nearly got cut before the rest of the band went, "No, we need to keep it." And, well, the rest is history.
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0: So over the last 2 weeks, Dan the Cash Man has called 10 different people. He's given them the option of taking $1,000 on the spot or going in the draw to take what's left of the 40 grand that we started with. 9 people have taken the instant $1,000. So the remainder, do the math, $31,000. 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The next call going out on Monday. Here's Kenny Loggins, Footloose, Star FM.

0: on from Katy Perry's Teenage Dream, which features in the musical And Juliet, which Aubrey Wodonga Theatre Company are currently doing a production of at the Aubrey Entertainment Centre. The final show is actually tonight at 7:30 p.m. And I tell you what, I got to see it last week. It is incredible. The lead actress is Juliet. Her voice is phenomenal. Highly recommend going and seeing it, because even if you're not into musicals, this is the musical for you. It's all based around the major pop songs of super producer Max Martin. Big hits from Backstreet Boys, Kesha, Britney Spears, Katy Perry, Pink. It is phenomenal. Highly recommend. It's so much fun. And final performance tonight at 7:30 at the Aubrey Entertainment Centre.
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11: Good afternoon, I'm Sarah Wiedersane. A 38-year-old man has died after he was bitten by a shark at WA's Rottnest Island. Police say he was in the water at Horseshoe Reef when he was attacked just before 10 a.m. local time. Despite efforts by paramedics to revive the man, he could not be saved. Witness Jared Young was at the popular tourist spot and has told Nine it was a distressing scene.
12: Emergency services were down there. A couple of guys, I think, were in, you know, the wetsuits or whatever. I don't know if it was a spearfishing or something like that, I can only assume, but it was just like, I think everyone was sort of saying it was shark attack or something like that.
11: Six people have been killed in an Israeli airstrike on a town in southern Lebanon. The strike has occurred after the US announced Israel and Lebanon had agreed to extend a shaky ceasefire by 45 days. For the first time, Australia's national liquid fuel reserves are now higher than when they were when the Middle East conflict began. Today's data shows stockpiles have rebounded to 44 days of petrol, 36 days of diesel and 35 days of jet fuel, meaning the national emergency status to remain stable at level 2. Prime Minister Anthony Albanese says it's a reflection of how public and private sectors can gel together in times of global uncertainty.
1: Government working with the private sector in an orderly way to make a difference for Australians. Together, we are in a better position than anyone was predicting.
11: The federal opposition leader is promising to ensure women and girls have protections based on biological sex after a transgender woman won her appeal against a female-only app. The three-judge panel in the federal court ruled the platform, known as Giggle, discriminated against the transgender woman by blocking them from the platform based on their appearance. Senior Coalition Minister John O'Dunham says the ruling is disappointing and has told Sky News he supports Angus Taylor's proposed changes.
13: But in our first term of a coalition government, we would legislate male and female sexes back into this piece of legislation. It is common sense. So it's something the entire coalition is on board with because it is the right thing to do.
11: A 14-year-old boy has died and two others are critically injured after a crash in Victoria's northeast. Police say the car they were in was travelling along the Calder Highway when it hit a tree shortly before 10. And five Australians and a New Zealand resident will continue to undergo testing for Hunter virus as they begin 3 weeks in quarantine in Perth. All of the cruise ship passengers remain symptom-free after being repatriated from the Canary Islands. In finance, one Australian dollar is buying around 71.4 US cents.
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14: Winger Jason Saab has scored a hat-trick as the Seagulls thumped the West Tigers in the NRL. Saab collecting three of Manly's eight tries and a 46-18 win. The Storm are expecting a much sterner test from the Eels tonight compared to their 52-4 win in round one. Coach Craig Bellamy believes this game will be a lot closer.
15: The younger guys have just sort of really settled into, you know what the NRL's about now, and that's been a real plus for them. You know, their older blokes are playing well. You know, Mitchell Moses has been outstanding for them, so they've improved a lot since we last played them.
14: In AFL, Melbourne's leading Hawthorn 33-21 in the second quarter at the MCG. The Crows have hammered the Kangaroos by 68 points. The Crows booting 10 goals to none in the second quarter. And the Waratahs have thrashed the Fiji and drew a 50-35 in Super Rugby Pacific. That's sport. I'm Adam Hawes.
11: That's the latest news and sport.
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22: Your 4-day forecast for the northeast and the border, mostly sunny, some showers this evening. Light winds becoming northeasterly up to 20 kilometres per hour. Tomorrow, cloudy, very high chance of rain, light winds and a top of 16. Monday, cloudy, high chance of showers, light winds at 18. And for Tuesday, partly cloudy, a medium chance of showers in the morning, light winds becoming westerly, expecting a top of 18.
23: Currently it's 20 degrees.

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We've got some great artists coming to the northeast and border in the next few months, including John Stevens, who will perform the Noise Works and In Excess Collection on Friday, the 28th of August at Beer Deluxe in Albury. Wonder if this one gets a run. It's when In Excess teamed up with Jimmy Barnes. 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

0: when it works down under, Star 92.1 FM. Star Brekky with Hobbsy giving you the chance at winning $500 in cash each weekday morning with The Vault, thanks to Hume Bank. You just need a four-digit code, and here's what Pat tried yesterday.
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3: Not successful on that one today, Pat, but how many numbers have you guessed that are correct?
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0: 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Hobbsy returning with Star Brekky Monday morning with your chance to unlock the vault and $500 in cash. Olivia Dean, so easy to fall in love. I could be the

0: Lisa Loeb and Nine Stories flashing back to Stay on Star 92.1 FM. Elton John has revealed he's got a new album coming out and he has done it completely differently to anything he has ever done before. Unfortunately, he got an eye infection and lost the vision in his right eye, and he said he normally will look at lyrics and write to the lyrics. This time around, he's written the melodies first and then the lyrics have come second, but he says he's really happy with it. Don't have any details on when it's coming out just yet, but we're going to hark back to classic Elton John material, Tiny Dancer, before 6 o'clock on Star FM.
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0: Huge Crush, stunned on 2.1 FM with Flock of 80s kicking off after your 6 o'clock news. We're going to touch on the biggest album of all time. It was put out in 1983. We'll also hear a solo hit from Stevie Nicks and Irene Cara's Flashdance, Star FM.
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9: Hello, I'm Sarah Wiedersheim. Police have confirmed a 38-year-old man has died after being attacked by a shark at Rottnest Island off the coast of Perth. It's believed the man was spearfishing with friends when he was bitten near Horseshoe Reef just before 10 a.m. Efforts to revive the man were unsuccessful. Authorities are urging people in the area to be extra cautious. UK tourist Sharon says news of the attack has made her rethink her planned snorkelling trip.
10: Statistically, I think we've got more chance of being like trampled by a cow or something in England rather than being eaten by a shark, you know. Still want to snorkel tomorrow, but it has really sort of brought it home, I guess, to how things are over here, or can be, tragically.
9: Donald Trump has declared the US has eliminated a senior ISIS leader, Abu Bilal al-Manuki. The US president made the revelation in social media posts claiming a joint mission between US and Nigerian armed forces resulted in the death of the terrorist group's second in command. For the first time, Australia's national liquid fuel reserves are now higher than they were when the Middle East conflict began. Today's data shows stockpiles have rebounded to 44 days of petrol, 36 days of diesel, and 35 days of jet fuel, meaning the national emergency status can remain stable at level 2. Prime Minister Anthony Albanese says it's a reflection of how public and private sectors can gel together in times of global uncertainty.
11: Government working with the private sector in an orderly way to make a difference for Australians. Together, we are in a better position than anyone was predicting.
9: A 14-year-old boy has died and two other teenagers critically injured after a crash in Victoria's northeast. Police say the car they were in was travelling along the Calder Highway when it hit a tree shortly before 10 a.m. Five Australians and a New Zealand resident will continue to undergo testing for Hunter virus as they spend their first day in quarantine in Perth. All of the cruise ship passengers remain symptom-free after being repatriated from the Canary Islands earlier this week. They'll spend the next 3 weeks in quarantine at the Bullsbrook facility. Infectious disease expert Professor Peter Collingham says despite being asymptomatic, it doesn't mean they're fully in the clear.
12: The incubation period for this virus can be up to 6 weeks. So even if you're asymptomatic, it doesn't mean you may not come down with it a month later, for instance. So that's the reason that they're having this quarantine. If you are likely to get it, you'll at least be positive on the PCR testing.
9: And an Israeli strike on southern Lebanon has killed two people just hours after a ceasefire between the two countries was extended. In finance, one Australian dollar is buying around 71.4 US cents.
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13: The NRL's magic round is continuing in Brisbane. The Roosters and Cowboys are locked at 6-6 in the first half. A Jason Saab hat-trick meantime has helped the Sea Eagles to a big win over the West Tigers, 46-18. In round 10 of the AFL, Melbourne leads Hawthorn 66-48 in the third quarter at the MCG. Earlier, the Crows thrashed the Roos by 68 points in Adelaide. In the dying stages of the A-League Women's Grand Final at Amy Park, Melbourne City holds a 3-1 lead over Wellington. The Lightning leads the Vixens 33-24 in the second quarter of their Super Netball clash. The Waratahs are still alive in the race for the Super Rugby Pacific Finals after a 50-35 win over the Fijian Drua. And 60-1 outsider Rothfire has claimed the Doomba 10,000 6 years after his last Group 1 win. That's sport. I'm Adam Hawes.
9: That's the very latest news and sport.
14: Celebrate the motors, music and lifestyle of yesteryear at Cooley Rocks On, 3rd to 7th June on the Gold Coast. For more info, visit cooleyrockson.com.
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17: Your four-day forecast for the northeast and the border, cloudy with a very high chance of rain on Sunday with light winds. Monday, cloudy, high chance of showers, light winds and a top of 19. Tuesday, medium chance of showers in the morning, a mostly sunny afternoon with light winds becoming southwesterly, 19. And for Wednesday, partly cloudy, light winds becoming southwesterly, expecting a top of 18. Wangaratta, Albury, Wodonga and Corowa, Rutherglen on Sunday, all heading for a top of 16.
18: And right now it's 18 degrees.
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9: Hello, I'm Carolee Katzenbarnes. A man has died after being attacked by a shark at Rottnest Island off Perth. The 38-year-old was bitten at the popular tourist spot of Geordie Bay at around 10 a.m. local time. He was brought into shore by boat and treated by paramedics at the local jetty, but could not be saved. WA's Department of Primary Industries is urging people in the area to take extra caution after reports of a great white sighting. A fifth Melbourne man has appeared in court late today, charged as part of an ongoing investigation into the alleged access and distribution of ISIS propaganda online. The 25-year-old was arrested on arrival at Melbourne's International Airport this morning on a flight from Malaysia, Border Force allegedly finding ISIS-inspired violent extremist material. He's been remanded in custody to reappear next week. His arrest comes after four other Victorian men were charged last week on the same charges. Australia's strategic fuel stockpiles have officially bounced back to levels greater than before the Iran war. National reserves have successfully recovered 44 days of petrol, 36 days of diesel and 35 days of jet fuel. Prime Minister Anthony Albanese remaining tight-lipped, however, on whether the fuel excise will be extended beyond the financial year.
10: We'll make an assessment in the lead-up to July 1. But on July 1, of course, we've got our first tax cut, one of the five instalments of tax cuts that have been put in place by my government.
9: Overseas, the US president has cautioned Taiwan against declaring independence from China following his trip to Beijing. Donald Trump has spent the past 2 days in China for one-on-one discussions with President Xi Jinping. In a post-trip interview with Fox News, President Trump insisted the US position on Taiwan has not changed, but he did say he was not looking for someone to go independent.
11: No, nothing's changed. I will say this. I'm not looking to have somebody go independent and, you know, we're supposed to travel 9,500 miles to fight a war. I'm not looking for that. I want them to cool down. I want China to cool down.
9: The hard-fought battle for a new pay deal for Victorian state school teachers is over, but at a cost of more than $4.5 billion to the already cash-strapped Allan Labor state government. The teachers' union has struck a deal for a 32.5% pay rise over 4 years. The 60,000 members of the teachers' union are yet to vote on the deal. A new technique has been developed which may lead to more effective cancer treatments. Researchers at the Australian National University have discovered how living cells communicate, meaning they now have better knowledge of how cancers spread. ANU Dr. Steve Lee says the breakthrough can help predict the severity of a condition sooner.
12: What we've discovered is that this technique allows us to almost see two cells holding hands are not physically speaking at hands, but they actually have formed bridges between them.
9: Checking finance, one Australian dollar buying 71 US cents.
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9: NRL, North Queensland Cowboys currently leading the Sydney Roosters 18-12 in the second half. Earlier, a win for Manly Sea Eagles over West Tigers 46-18 with Jason Saab scoring a hat-trick to help Manly secure the win. In the Super Rugby, Waratahs over Fiji and Drua 50-35, Hurricanes over the Blues 47-24. In the AFL, Melbourne over Hawthorn 120-81. Earlier, a win for Adelaide Crows over North Melbourne 133-65. In the Super Netball, for Sunshine Coast Lightning over Melbourne Vixen 66-56, and that is the latest news and sport.
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15: Your four-day forecast for the northeast and the border, cloudy with a very high chance of rain on Sunday with light winds. Monday, cloudy, high chance of showers, light winds and a top of 19. Tuesday, medium chance of showers in the morning, a mostly sunny afternoon with light winds becoming southwesterly, 19. And for Wednesday, partly cloudy, light winds becoming southwesterly, expecting a top of 18. Wangaratta, Albury-Wodonga and Corowa-Rutherglen on Sunday, all heading for a top of 16.
16: It's currently 15 degrees.
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5: Good evening. I'm Carolee Katsimbanis. A man has died after being attacked by a shark off a popular West Australian tourist hotspot at Rottnest Island off Perth. Jamie Smith reports.
6: Emergency services were called to Rottnest Island on Saturday morning after reports a man in his 30s had been bitten in the Geordie Bay area. Paramedics say he sustained critical injuries and was taken to shore by boat to be airlifted to Royal Perth Hospital. Surf Life Saving WA said on social media a 5-metre shark was seen around 80 metres offshore around the time of the incident. Jamie Smith, Perth.
5: The federal opposition leader is promising to ensure women and girls have protections based on biological sex after a transgender woman won her appeal against a female-only app. A 3-judge panel in the federal court ruled the platform known as Giggle discriminated against the transgender woman by being blocked from the platform based on appearance. Giggle for Girls CEO Sal Grover has said she will now go to the High Court. Senior Coalition Minister John O'Dunham says the ruling is disappointing and has told Sky News he supports Angus Taylor's proposed changes.
7: That in our first term of a coalition government, we would legislate male and female sexes back into this piece of legislation. It is common sense. So it's something the entire coalition is on board with because it is the right thing to do.
5: And Leader of the Nationals, Matt Canavan, says changes to the Sex Discrimination Act are urgently needed to define male and female and protect both genders and their safety. Overseas, White House officials have confirmed a breakthrough trade agreement that will see China purchase 200 Boeing aircraft. The multi-billion dollar deal is expected to provide a major boost to American manufacturing and secure thousands of aerospace jobs. When asked about China and America's shaky relationship, President Donald Trump acknowledged they both conduct espionage on each other.
8: It's very possible that they do. And we're doing things to them. I told them, we do a lot of stuff to you that you don't know about, and you're doing things to us that we probably do know about. But we do plenty. It's a double-edged sword.
5: Also making news, a fifth Melbourne man has been remanded in custody. 25-year-old was arrested on arrival at Melbourne's International Airport this morning on a flight from Malaysia. Border Force allegedly finding ISIS-inspired violent extremist material. And counting is now well underway this evening in the Queensland by-election of Stafford in Brisbane's north following the death of the sitting independent MP last month. Checking finance, one Australian dollar buying 71 US cents.
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5: In the NRL, the Parramatta Eels and Melbourne Storm are locked at 4-4. North Queensland Cowboys had a win over Sydney Roosters 18-12. Manly's stunning revival under interim coach Kieran Foran is continuing after a 46-18 thrashing of the West Tigers. Captain Jake Trbojevic says the club should upgrade Foran to permanent head coach.
9: I think they should sign him up, definitely. Without doubt, I couldn't be a big fan. Always have been, you know. And you know what he deserves, what the club deserves, and everything will be fine, yeah.
5: In the Super Rugby, the Western Force and Reds are locked at 7-all. Earlier wins for the Waratahs and Hurricanes. In the AFL, the Western Bulldogs are leading Carlton 25-17. Earlier, a win for Adelaide Crows over North Melbourne 133-65. Crows coach Matthew Nicks pleased their game plan fell into place.
10: We had enough pressure on our opposition that we earned the right to play the way we know we want to play. And it's been, you know, these are the things we've been working on now for, you know, for well over a month.
5: And Melbourne over Hawthorne 120-81 in the men's A-League playoffs. Newcastle Jets and Sydney FC locked at 0-0. That's the latest news and sport.
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13: Your four-day forecast for the northeast and the border, cloudy with a very high chance of rain on Sunday with light winds. Monday, cloudy, high chance of showers, light winds and a top of 19. Tuesday, medium chance of showers in the morning, a mostly sunny afternoon with light winds becoming southwesterly, 19. And for Wednesday, partly cloudy, light winds becoming southwesterly, expecting a top of 18. Wangaratta, Albury Wodonga and Corowa Rutherglen on Sunday, all heading for a top of 16.
14: It's 13 degrees.
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1: I got invited out to do salami. And I said, oh, look, I want it reasonably warm. 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It was lovely. And most people who had it, I'd warn them and they said, this is good stuff.
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5: Good evening, I'm Karen Katsimbalis. A 38-year-old man has died after he was bitten by a shark at WA's Rottnest Island. Police say he was in the water at Horseshoe Reef when he was attacked just before 10 a.m. local time. Despite efforts by paramedics to revive the man, he could not be saved. Witness Jared Young was at the popular tourist spot telling Nine News it was a distressing scene.
6: Emergency services were down there. A couple of guys, I think, were in, you know, the wetsuits or whatever. I don't know if it was a spearfishing or something like that. I can only assume. But, yeah, it was just like, I think everyone was sort of saying it was a shark attack or something like that.
5: A 14-year-old boy has been killed in a crash involving a car allegedly stolen from a home in Mildura in northwest Victoria. Two others aged 14 and 18 remain in hospital in a critical condition, cut out of the wreckage. After the car slammed into a tree off the Calder Highway on Saturday morning, around 100 kilometres northwest of Bendigo at Woosang. News Corp reporting the 14-year-old who died was well known to police and had previously been bailed for other offences. Australia's fuel supplies are now at levels greater than they were before the Iran war broke out in late February. The Energy Minister has provided an update on the nation's reserves as the Middle East conflict continues. There are 44 days worth of petrol in reserve, 36 days worth of diesel and 35 days worth of jet fuel. Chris Bowen says more supplies are on the way.
7: We have 52 ships on the water on their way to Australia. And we have 3.8 billion litres locked in, contracted to be delivered over the next 4 weeks.
5: Donald Trump has declared the US has eliminated a senior ISIS leader, Abu Bilal al-Maliki. The US president made the revelation in social media post, claiming a joint mission between US and Nigerian armed forces resulted in the death of the terrorist group's second in command. And five Australians and a New Zealand resident will continue to undergo testing for hantavirus as they spend their first evening in quarantine in Perth. All of the cruise ship passengers remain symptom-free after being repatriated from the Canary Islands earlier this week. They'll spend the next 3 weeks in quarantine at the outer northeastern Bullsbrook facility, 40 kilometres from Perth CBD. Infectious disease expert Professor Peter Collignon says despite being asymptomatic, it doesn't mean they're fully in the clear.
8: The incubation period for this virus can be up to 6 weeks. So even if you're asymptomatic, it doesn't mean you may not come down with it a month later, for instance. So that's the reason that they're having this quarantine. If you are likely to get it, you'll at least be positive on the PCR testing.
5: Checking finance, one Australian dollar buying 71 US cents.
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5: The AFL, the Western Bulldogs are leading Carlton 34-24 in the third quarter. Earlier, a win for the Adelaide Crows over North Melbourne, 133-65. Melbourne coach Stephen King delighted with the win over Hawthorn, 120-81. Key defender Harrison Petty rising to the occasion.
10: You do worry as a coach, are you not stifling someone's momentum or growth as a player, but asking him to swing a bit. But Pets is pretty selfless. He's happy to do what the team needs, and yeah, he's a leader of our footy club, and just wrapped with the way he applied himself to compete forward of the ball.
5: And in the NRL, Melbourne Storm currently leading Parramatta Eels 16-4. Wins earlier for North Queensland Cowboys and the Manly Sea Eagles. In the Super Rugby, the Western Force are leading the Reds 19-14. And the Waratahs had a win over the Fijian Drua and Hurricanes over the Blues. And in the Men's A-League playoffs, still nil all. That's the latest news in sport.
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12: Your four-day forecast for the northeast and the border: cloudy with a very high chance of rain on Sunday with light winds. Monday, cloudy, high chance of showers, light winds and a top of 19. Tuesday, medium chance of showers in the morning, a mostly sunny afternoon with light winds becoming southwesterly, 19. And for Wednesday, partly cloudy, light winds becoming southwesterly, expecting a top of 18. Wangaratta, Albury-Wodonga and Corowa-Rutherglen on Sunday, all heading for a top of 16.
13: It's currently 11 degrees.
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12: Good evening, I'm Carolee Katsimbanis. A man has died after being attacked by a shark at Rottnest Island off Perth. The 38-year-old was bitten at the popular tourist spot of Geordie Bay around 10 a.m. local time. He was brought into shore by boat and treated by paramedics at the local jetty, but could not be saved. WA's Department of Primary Industries is urging people in the area to take extra caution after reports of a great white sighting. A fifth Melbourne man has appeared in court late today, charged as part of an ongoing investigation into the alleged access and distribution of ISIS propaganda online. The 25-year-old was arrested on arrival at Melbourne's International Airport this morning on a flight from Malaysia. Border Force allegedly finding ISIS-inspired violent extremist material. He's been remanded in custody. His arrest comes after four other Victorian men were charged last week on the same charges. Prime Minister Anthony Albanese is confident the government's hate speech laws would survive a possible legal challenge. The National Socialist Network has become the second group to be banned under the laws introduced in the wake of the Bondi Beach terror attack. It's been reported that a neo-Nazi group now has raised more than $150,000 to challenge the ban in the High Court.
13: They're important laws for Australians and we will stand by them, we'll defend them. And I think the whole of the parliament should be defending them.
12: Counting is now well underway this evening in the crucial Queensland by-election of Stafford in Brisbane's north following the death of the sitting independent MP last month. The LNP's Fiona Hammond and Labor's Luke Richmond are neck and neck and will now probably come down to a preference flow. The votes so far do look like putting the LNP on track to make history on a razor-thin margin. The US president has cautioned Taiwan against declaring independence from China following his trip to Beijing. Donald Trump has spent the past 2 days in China for one-on-one discussions with President Xi Jinping. In a post-trip interview with Fox News, President Trump insisted the US position on Taiwan has not changed, but he did say he was not looking for someone to go independent.
14: No, nothing's changed. I will say this. I'm not looking to have somebody go independent and, you know, we're supposed to travel 9,500 miles to fight a war. I'm not looking for that. I want them to cool down. I want China to cool down.
12: Five Australians and one New Zealand resident are spending their second night in quarantine in Perth after being evacuated from a ship hit with an outbreak of hantavirus. They will spend the next 3 weeks in quarantine at the Bulsbrook Centre for National Resilience, about 40 kilometres northeast of Perth. All six had tested negative for hantavirus before boarding the repatriation flight out of the Netherlands and will continue to undergo further testing. Checking finance, one Australian dollar buying 71 US cents.
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12: In the AFL, Carlton is now leading Western Bulldogs 73-50, wins earlier for the Adelaide Crows and Melbourne. In the NRL, a win for Melbourne Storm over Parramatta Eels 34-8 and earlier wins for the North Queensland Cowboys and Manly Sea Eagles. In the Super Rugby, Western Force over the Reds 19-14. There were wins also for the Waratahs and the Hurricanes. In the Men's A-League playoffs, it has gone into extra time, 101 minutes, and Newcastle and Sydney are locked at 1-1. But in the Women's A-League, Melbourne City scored a 3-1 grand final win over Wellington Phoenix and a record equaling fifth A-League Women's Championship. And that's the latest news and sport.
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20: Your four-day forecast for the northeast and the border cloudy with a very high chance of rain on Sunday with light winds. Monday, cloudy, high chance of showers, light winds and a top of 19. Tuesday, medium chance of showers in the morning. A mostly sunny afternoon with light winds becoming southwesterly, 19. And for Wednesday, partly cloudy, light winds becoming southwesterly, expecting a top of 18. Wangaratta, Albury-Wodonga and Corowa-Rutherglen on Sunday, all heading for a top of 16.
21: We're sitting on 10 degrees.
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0: News.
4: Good evening, I'm Carolyn Katzenbaris. A man has died after being attacked by a shark off a popular West Australian tourist hotspot at Rottnest Island off Perth. Jamie Smith reports.
5: Emergency services were called to Rottnest Island on Saturday morning after reports a man in his 30s had been bitten in the Geordie Bay area. Paramedics say he sustained critical injuries and was taken to shore by boat to be airlifted to Royal Perth Hospital. Surf Life Saving WA said on social media a 5-metre shark was seen around 80 metres offshore around the time of the incident. Jamie Smith, Perth.
4: Australia's fuel supplies are now at levels greater than they were before the Iran war broke out in late February. The energy minister has provided an update on the nation's reserves as the Middle East conflict drags on. There are 44 days worth of petrol in reserve, 36 days worth of diesel and 35 days worth of jet fuel. Chris Bowen says more supplies are on the way.
6: We have 52 ships on the water on their way to Australia and we have 3.8 billion litres locked in, contracted to be delivered over the next 4 weeks.
4: White House officials have confirmed a breakthrough trade agreement that will see China buy 200 Boeing aircraft. The multi-billion dollar deal is expected to provide a major boost to American manufacturing and secure thousands of aerospace jobs. When asked about China and America's shaky relationship, President Donald Trump acknowledged they both conduct espionage on each other.
7: It's very possible that they do. We're doing things to them. I told them, we do a lot of stuff to you that you don't know about, and you're doing things to us that we probably do know about. But we do plenty. It's a double-edged sword.
4: The federal opposition leader is promising to ensure women and girls have protections based on biological sex after a transgender woman won her appeal against a female-only app. A 3-judge panel in the federal court ruled the platform known as Giggle discriminated against the transgender woman by being blocked from the platform based on appearance. Giggle for Girls CEO Sal Grover has said she will now go to the High Court. Leader of the Nationals Matt Canavan has said changes to the Sex Discrimination Act are urgently needed to define male and female and protect both genders and their safety. Senior Coalition Minister John O'Dunham says the ruling is disappointing and has told Sky News he supports Angus Taylor's proposed changes.
8: That in our first term of a coalition government, we would legislate male and female sexes back into this piece of legislation. It is common sense. So it's something the entire coalition is on board with because it is the right thing to do.
4: Checking finance, $1 Australian dollar buying 71 US cents.
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4: In the AFL, Carlton has beaten the Western Bulldogs 74-62. There was a 68-point win for the Adelaide Crows over North Melbourne. Roos coach Alistair Clarkson disappointed.
9: We're extremely disappointed with that, but yeah, we feel like we've made a lot of ground this season as well, and that's been our worst performance for the year, and hopefully it's the last we see of that type of effort in the second quarter.
4: Melbourne over Hawthorn 120-81. In the NRL, the Eels have gone down to the Storm 34-8, but there were wins earlier for North Queensland Cowboys over Sydney Roosters 18-12, Manly Sea Eagles over West Tigers 46-18. In the men's A-League, after penalties, Sydney FC have beaten Newcastle Jets 2-1. The women's A-League, Melbourne City winning the grand final over Wellington Phoenix 3-1, and Super Netball wins for the Queensland Firebirds over GWS Giants 71-64, and Sunshine Coast Lightning over Melbourne Vixens 66-56.
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3: Ovens Ford Wangaratta, the team looking after you first.
12: Your four-day forecast for the northeast and the border, cloudy with a very high chance of rain on Sunday with light winds. Monday, cloudy, high chance of showers, light winds and a top of 19. Tuesday, medium chance of showers in the morning, a mostly sunny afternoon with light winds becoming southwesterly, 19. And for Wednesday, partly cloudy, light winds becoming southwesterly, expecting a top of 18. Wangaratta, Albury Wodonga and Corowa Rutherglen on Sunday, all heading for a top of 16.
13: It's currently 9 degrees.
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2: 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Peppo Farms chocolate pumpkin seed, anyone?
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5: Hello, I'm Carolee Katsimbanis. Police have confirmed a 38-year-old man has died after being attacked by a shark at Rottnest Island off the coast of Perth. It's believed the man was spearfishing with friends when he was bitten near Horseshoe Reef just before 10 a.m. Efforts to revive the man were unsuccessful. Authorities are urging people in the area to be extra cautious. United Kingdom tourist Sharon says news of the attack has made her rethink her planned snorkelling trip.
6: Statistically, I think we've got more chance of being like trampled by a cow or something in England rather than being eaten by a shark, you know. Still want to snorkel tomorrow, but it has really sort of brought it home, I guess, to how things are over here, or can be, tragically.
5: A 14-year-old boy has been killed in a crash involving a car allegedly stolen from a home in Mildura in northwest Victoria. Two others aged 14 and 18 remain in hospital in a critical condition. They were cut out of the wreckage after the car slammed into a tree off the Calder Highway on Saturday morning, around 100 kilometres northwest of Bendigo. And a 37-year-old female driver has died in hospital from her injuries following a two-car crash on the New South Wales mid-north coast near Wauchope earlier this month. A report will be prepared for the coroner. The Prime Minister has welcomed the constructive discussions between the leaders of the United States and China. US President Donald Trump had 2 days of talks with Chinese President Xi Jinping in Beijing, but there have been no major trade breakthroughs. The White House says China, though, has agreed to buy 200 Boeing jets. Prime Minister Anthony Albanese says all reports suggest the discussions were constructive.
7: Well, it's a good thing that President Trump and President Xi have had a meeting that was constructive, that both of them have said was constructive going forward. What we want to see is more cooperation. That is in the globe's interest.
5: A new technique has been developed which may lead to more effective cancer treatments. Researchers at the Australian National University have discovered how living cells communicate, meaning they now have better knowledge of how cancers spread. ANU's Dr. Steve Lee says the breakthrough can help predict the severity of a condition sooner.
8: What we've discovered is that this technique allows us to almost see two cells holding hands, not physically speaking at hands, but they actually have formed bridges between them.
5: And Delta Goodrum will be flying the flag for Australia with the final of Eurovision in Vienna in Austria getting underway very early Australian time at 5 a.m. Australian Eastern Standard Time, which is 3 a.m. in Western Australia. Goodrum's in the grand final along with 9 other countries after performing her song Eclipse, marking the 11th time Australia has appeared in the multinational song contest. Checking finance, $1 Australian dollar buying 71 US cents.
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5: From the men's A-League playoffs after extra time with penalties, Sydney FC beat Newcastle Jets 2-1. In the women's A-League, Melbourne City scored a 3-1 grand final win over Wellington Phoenix and a record equaling fifth A-League Women's Championship. In the AFL, coming from behind, Carlton beat the Western Bulldogs 74-62. There were wins for the Adelaide Crows and Melbourne. In the NRL, Melbourne Storm beat Parramatta Eels 34-8. Earlier wins for North Queensland Cowboys and Manly Sea Eagles. In the Super Rugby, Western Force, Waratahs and the Hurricanes, there were wins. And in the Super Netball, there were also wins for the Queensland Firebirds over GWS Giants 71-64 and Sunshine Coast Lightning over Melbourne Vixens 66-56. That's the latest news and sport.
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9: Your 4-day forecast for the northeast and the border, cloudy with a very high chance of rain on Sunday with light winds. Monday, cloudy, high chance of showers, light winds and a top of 19. Tuesday, medium chance of showers in the morning, a mostly sunny afternoon with light winds becoming southwesterly 19. And for Wednesday, partly cloudy, light winds becoming southwesterly, expecting a top of 18. Wangaratta, Albury Wodonga and Corowa Rutherglen on Sunday, all heading for a top of 16.
10: It's currently 9 degrees.

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7: Hello, I'm Carolee Katsimbanis. A man has died after being attacked by what authorities believe could have been a great white shark at Rottnest Island off Perth after reports of a sighting. The 38-year-old was bitten at the popular tourist spot of Geordie Bay at around 10 a.m. local time Saturday morning. He was brought into shore by boat and treated by paramedics at the local jetty, but could not be saved. The witness Jared Young says Western Australia's Department of Primary Industries is warning people in the area to take extra care.
8: Emergency services were down there. A couple of guys, I think, were in, you know, the wetsuits or whatever. I don't know if it was a spear fishing or something like that. I can only assume. But it was just like, I think everyone was sort of saying it was a shark attack or something like that.
7: Prime Minister Anthony Albanese is confident the government's hate speech laws would survive a possible legal challenge. The National Socialist Network has become the second group to be banned under the laws introduced in the wake of the Bondi Beach terror attack. It's been reported the neo-Nazi group has now raised more than $150,000 to challenge the ban in the High Court.
9: They're important laws for Australians, and we will stand by them, we'll defend them. And I think the whole of the parliament should be defending them.
7: Five Australians and a New Zealand resident will continue to undergo testing for hantavirus as they spend their second night of a three-week quarantine in Perth. All of the cruise ship passengers remain symptom-free after being repatriated from the Canary Islands earlier this week. Infectious disease expert Professor Peter Collignon says despite being asymptomatic, it doesn't mean they're fully in the clear.
10: The incubation period for this virus can be up to 6 weeks. So even if you're asymptomatic, it doesn't mean you may not come down with it a month later, for instance. So that's the reason that they're having this quarantine. If you are likely to get it, you'll at least be positive on the PCR testing.
7: White House officials have confirmed a breakthrough trade agreement that will see China purchase 200 Boeing aircraft. The multi-billion dollar deal is expected to provide a major boost to American manufacturing and secure thousands of aerospace jobs. When asked about China and America's shaky relationship, President Donald Trump acknowledged that they both conduct espionage on each other.
11: It's very possible that they do. And we're doing things to them. I told them, we do a lot of stuff to you that you don't know about, and you're doing things to us that we probably do know about. But we do plenty. It's a double-edged sword.
7: And a fifth Melbourne man has been remanded in custody, charged as part of an ongoing investigation. The 25-year-old was arrested on arrival at Melbourne's international airport on a flight from Malaysia. Border force allegedly finding ISIS-inspired violent extremist material on his phone.
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7: NRL, a win for Melbourne Storm over Parramatta Eels 34-8. North Queensland Cowboys over Sydney Roosters 18-12. And Manly Sea Eagles thrash West Tigers 46-18. After losing the first three games of the season under former coach Anthony Seibold, the Sea Eagles have soared into the NRL top four. Captain Jake Trbojevic says the club should upgrade Ferran to permanent head coach.
12: Definitely, without doubt, I couldn't be a big fan. Always have been, you know, and you know what he deserves, what the club deserves, and everything will be fine, yeah.
7: Super Rugby wins for Western Force, Waratahs and the Hurricanes. And in the AFL, an incredible comeback by Carlton, beating Western Bulldogs 74-62. Wins earlier for Adelaide Crows and the Melbourne Demons.
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13: Your four-day forecast for the northeast and the border: cloudy with a very high chance of rain on Sunday with light winds. Monday, cloudy, high chance of showers, light winds and a top of 19. Tuesday, medium chance of showers in the morning, a mostly sunny afternoon with light winds becoming southwesterly, 19. And for Wednesday, partly cloudy, light winds becoming southwesterly, expecting a top of 18. Wangaratta, Albury Wodonga and Corowa Rutherglen on Sunday, all heading for a top of 16.
14: It's currently 9 degrees.

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4: Good morning, I'm Carolee Katsimbanis. A man has died after being mauled by a shark at Rottnest Island off Perth. The 38-year-old was attacked at the popular tourist spot of Geordie Bay on Saturday morning. He was brought into shore by boat and treated by paramedics at the local jetty, but could not be saved. WA's Department of Primary Industries is urging people in the area to take extra caution after reports of a great white sighting. The Prime Minister has refused to indicate whether the government will extend the fuel excise cut as the nation's stocks reach pre-Iran war levels. Australia currently has 44 days of petrol in reserve, 36 days worth of diesel and 35 days worth of jet fuel. The halving of the fuel excise is due to end on June the 30th.
5: We'll make an assessment in the lead up to July 1, but on July 1, of course, we've got our first tax cuts. One of the five instalments of tax cuts that have been put in place by my government.
4: Five Australians and one New Zealand resident are spending their second night of 3 weeks quarantine in Perth after being evacuated from a ship hit with an outbreak of hantavirus. All six had tested negative for the hantavirus, which killed some passengers, before boarding the repatriation flight out of the Netherlands and will continue to undergo further testing. The federal opposition leader is promising to ensure women and girls have protections based on biological sex after a transgender woman won her appeal against a female-only app. A three-judge panel in the federal court ruled the platform known as Giggle discriminated against the transgender woman by being blocked from the platform based on appearance. Giggle for Girls CEO Sal Grover has indicated she'll now go to the High Court. Senior Coalition Minister John O'Dunningham says the ruling is disappointing and has told Sky News he supports Angus Taylor's proposed changes.
6: In our first term of the coalition government, we would legislate male and female sexes back into this piece of legislation. It is common sense. So it's something the entire coalition is on board with because it is the right thing to do.
4: And Nationals leader Matt Canavan has said changes to the Sex Discrimination Act are urgently needed to define male and female and protect both genders and their safety. Also making news, a 14-year-old boy has been killed in a crash involving a car allegedly stolen from a home in Mildura in northwest Victoria. Two others, aged 14 and 18, remain in hospital in a critical condition, cut out of the wreckage. After the car slammed into a tree off the Calder Highway on Saturday morning, around 100 kilometres northwest of Bendigo at Woosang. A 37-year-old female driver has died in hospital from her injuries following a two-car crash on the New South Wales mid-north coast near Wauchope earlier this month. A report will be prepared for the coroner. And counting will continue in the crucial Queensland by-election of Stafford in Brisbane's north. The LNP and Labor are practically neck and neck, meaning it will now come down to preference flow.
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4: AFL wins for Carlton, Melbourne and a 68-point win for the Adelaide Crows over North Melbourne. Crows coach Matthew Nix pleased their game plan fell into place.
7: We had enough pressure on our opposition that we earned the right to play the way we know we want to play. And it's been, you know, these are the things we've been working on now for, you know, for well over a month.
4: NRL wins for the Storm, the Cowboys and Sea Eagles. And after penalties, A-League men, Sydney over Newcastle Jets, 2-1.
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8: Your four-day forecast for the northeast and the border, cloudy with a very high chance of rain on Sunday with light winds. Monday, cloudy, high chance of showers, light winds and a top of 19. Tuesday, medium chance of showers in the morning, a mostly sunny afternoon with light winds becoming southwesterly, 19. And for Wednesday, partly cloudy, light winds becoming southwesterly, expecting a top of 18. Wangaratta, Albury-Wodonga and Corowa-Rutherglen on Sunday, all heading for a top of 16.
9: And right now it's 8 degrees.

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1: 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Stitched me up an absolute ripper. 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
5: Hello, I'm Carolee Katsimbanis. A man has died after being attacked by what authorities believe could have been a great white shark at Rottnest Island off Perth after reports of a sighting. The 38-year-old was bitten at the popular tourist spot of Geordie Bay at around 10 a.m. local time Saturday morning. He was brought into shore by boat and treated by paramedics at the local jetty, but could not be saved. The witness Jared Young says Western Australia's Department of Primary Industries is warning people in the area to take extra care.
6: Emergency services were down there. A couple of guys, I think, were in, you know, the wetsuits or whatever. I don't know if it was a spearfishing or something like that. I can only assume. But, yeah, it was just like, I think everyone was sort of saying it was a shark attack or something like that.
5: Prime Minister Anthony Albanese is confident the government's hate speech laws would survive a possible legal challenge. The National Socialist Network has become the second group to be banned under the laws introduced in the wake of the Bondi Beach terror attack. It's been reported the neo-Nazi group has now raised more than $150,000 to challenge the ban in the High Court.
7: They're important laws for Australians, and we will stand by them, we'll defend them. And I think the whole of the parliament should be defending them.
5: Five Australians and a New Zealand resident will continue to undergo testing for hantavirus as they spend their second night of a three-week quarantine in Perth. All of the cruise ship passengers remain symptom-free after being repatriated from the Canary Islands earlier this week. Infectious disease expert Professor Peter Collignon says despite being asymptomatic, it doesn't mean they're fully in the clear.
8: The incubation period for this virus can be up to 6 weeks. So even if you're asymptomatic, it doesn't mean you may not come down with it a month later, for instance. So that's the reason that they're having this quarantine. If you are likely to get it, you'll at least be positive on the PCR testing.
5: White House officials have confirmed a breakthrough trade agreement that will see China purchase 200 Boeing aircraft. The multi-billion dollar deal is expected to provide a major boost to American manufacturing and secure thousands of aerospace jobs. When asked about China and America's shaky relationship, President Donald Trump acknowledged that they both conduct espionage on each other.
9: It's very possible that they do. And we're doing things to them. I told them, we do a lot of stuff to you that you don't know about, and you're doing things to us that we probably do know about. But we do plenty. It's a double-edged sword.
5: And a fifth Melbourne man has been remanded in custody, charged as part of an ongoing investigation. The 25-year-old was arrested on arrival at Melbourne's international airport on a flight from Malaysia. Border Force allegedly finding ISIS-inspired violent extremist material on his phone.
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5: NRL, a win for Melbourne Storm over Parramatta Eels 34-8. North Queensland Cowboys over Sydney Roosters 18-12. And Manly Sea Eagles thrash West Tigers 46-18. After losing the first three games of the season under former coach Anthony Seibold, the Sea Eagles have soared into the NRL top four. Captain Jake Trbojevic says the club should upgrade Ferran to permanent head coach.
11: Definitely, without doubt, I couldn't be a big fan. Always have been, you know, as a, and you know what he deserves, what the club deserves, and everything will be fine, yeah.
5: Super Rugby wins for Western Force, Waratahs and the Hurricanes. And in the AFL, an incredible comeback by Carlton, beating Western Bulldogs 74-62. Wins earlier for Adelaide Crows and the Melbourne Demons.
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14: Your four-day forecast for the northeast and the border. Cloudy with a very high chance of rain on Sunday with light winds. Monday, cloudy. High chance of showers, light winds and a top of 19. Tuesday, medium chance of showers in the morning. A mostly sunny afternoon with light winds becoming southwesterly, 19. And for Wednesday, partly cloudy. Light winds becoming southwesterly, expecting a top of 18. Wangaratta, Albury Wodonga and Corowa Rutherglen on Sunday, all heading for a top of 16.
15: And right now it's 8 degrees.

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7: Good morning, I'm Carolee Katsimbanis. A man has died after being mauled by a shark at Rottnest Island off Perth. The 38-year-old was attacked at the popular tourist spot of Geordie Bay on Saturday morning. He was brought into shore by boat and treated by paramedics at the local jetty, but could not be saved. WA's Department of Primary Industries is urging people in the area to take extra caution after reports of a great white sighting. The Prime Minister has refused to indicate whether the government will extend the fuel excise cut as the nation's stocks reach pre-Iran war levels. Australia currently has 44 days of petrol in reserve, 36 days worth of diesel and 35 days worth of jet fuel. The halving of the fuel excise is due to end on June the 30th.
8: We'll make an assessment in the lead up to July 1. But on July 1, of course, we've got our first tax cuts. One of the five instalments of tax cuts that have been put in place by my government.
7: Five Australians and one New Zealand resident are spending their second night of 3 weeks quarantine in Perth after being evacuated from a ship hit with an outbreak of hantavirus. All six had tested negative for the hantavirus, which killed some passengers, before boarding the repatriation flight out of the Netherlands and will continue to undergo further testing. The federal opposition leader is promising to ensure women and girls have protections based on biological sex after a transgender woman won her appeal against a female-only app. A three-judge panel in the federal court ruled the platform known as Giggle discriminated against the transgender woman by being blocked from the platform based on appearance. Giggle for Girls CEO Sal Grover has indicated she'll now go to the High Court. Senior Coalition Minister John O'Dunningham says the ruling is disappointing and has told Sky News he supports Angus Taylor's proposed changes.
9: That in our first term of the coalition government, we would legislate male and female sexes back into this piece of legislation. It is common sense. So it's something the entire coalition is on board with because it is the right thing to do.
7: And Nationals leader Matt Canavan has said changes to the Sex Discrimination Act are urgently needed to define male and female and protect both genders and their safety. Also making news, a 14-year-old boy has been killed in a crash involving a car allegedly stolen from a home in Mildura in northwest Victoria. Two others, aged 14 and 18, remain in hospital in a critical condition, cut out of the wreckage. After the car slammed into a tree off the Calder Highway on Saturday morning, around 100 kilometres northwest of Bendigo at Woosang. A 37-year-old female driver has died in hospital from her injuries following a two-car crash on the New South Wales mid-north coast near Wauchope earlier this month. A report will be prepared for the coroner. And counting will continue in the crucial Queensland by-election of Stafford in Brisbane's north. The LNP and Labor are practically neck and neck, meaning it will now come down to preference flow.
6: Wangaratta Pump Shop, for the largest range of pumps in the northeast, including service and repairs, plus sales and service of lawnmowers, outdoor power equipment and water filtration.
7: AFL wins for Carlton, Melbourne and a 68-point win for the Adelaide Crows over North Melbourne. Crows coach Matthew Nix pleased their game plan fell into place.
2: We had enough pressure on our opposition that we earned the right to play the way we know we want to play. And it's been, you know, these are the things we've been working on now for, you know, for well over a month.
7: NRL wins for the Storm, the Cowboys and Sea Eagles. And after penalties, A-League men, Sydney over Newcastle Jets, 2-1.
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11: Your four-day forecast for the northeast and the border, cloudy with a very high chance of rain on Sunday with light winds. Monday, cloudy, high chance of showers, light winds and a top of 19. Tuesday, medium chance of showers in the morning, a mostly sunny afternoon with light winds becoming southwesterly, 19. And for Wednesday, partly cloudy, light winds becoming southwesterly, expecting a top of 18. Wangaratta, Albury Wodonga and Corowa Rutherglen on Sunday, all heading for a top of 16.
12: And right now it's 8 degrees.
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4: Hello, I'm Carolee Katzenbarnetz. A man has died after being attacked by what authorities believe could have been a great white shark at Rottnest Island off Perth after reports of a sighting. The 38-year-old was bitten at the popular tourist spot of Geordie Bay at around 10 a.m. local time Saturday morning. He was brought into shore by boat and treated by paramedics at the local jetty, but could not be saved. The witness, Jared Young, says Western Australia's Department of Primary Industries is warning people in the area to take extra care.
5: Emergency services were down there. A couple of guys, I think, were in, you know, the wetsuits or whatever. I don't know if it was a spear fishing or something like that. I can only assume. But yeah, it was just like, I think everyone was sort of saying it was shark attack or something like that.
4: Prime Minister Anthony Albanese is confident the government's hate speech laws would survive a possible legal challenge. The National Socialist Network has become the second group to be banned under the laws introduced in the wake of the Bondi Beach terror attack. It's been reported the neo-Nazi group has now raised more than $150,000 to challenge the ban in the High Court.
6: They're important laws for Australians, and we will stand by them, we'll defend them. And I think the whole of the parliament should be defending them.
4: Five Australians and a New Zealand resident will continue to undergo testing for hantavirus as they spend their second night of a 3-week quarantine in Perth. All of the cruise ship passengers remain symptom-free after being repatriated from the Canary Islands earlier this week. Infectious disease expert Professor Peter Collignon says despite being asymptomatic, it doesn't mean they're fully in the clear.
7: The incubation period for this virus can be up to 6 weeks. So even if you're asymptomatic, it doesn't mean you may not come down with it a month later, for instance. So that's the reason that they're having this quarantine. If you are likely to get it, you'll at least be positive on the PCR testing.
4: White House officials have confirmed a breakthrough trade agreement that will see China purchase 200 Boeing aircraft. The multi-billion dollar deal is expected to provide a major boost to American manufacturing and secure thousands of aerospace jobs. When asked about China and America's shaky relationship, President Donald Trump acknowledged that they both conduct espionage on each other.
8: It's very possible that they do. We're doing things to them, I told them. We do a lot of stuff to you that you don't know about, and you're doing things to us that we probably do know about. But we do plenty. It's a double-edged sword.
4: And a fifth Melbourne man has been remanded in custody, charged as part of an ongoing investigation. The 25-year-old was arrested on arrival at Melbourne's international airport on a flight from Malaysia. Border Force allegedly finding ISIS-inspired violent extremist material on his phone.
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4: NRL, a win for Melbourne Storm over Parramatta Eels 34-8. North Queensland Cowboys over Sydney Roosters 18-12. And Manly Sea Eagles thrash West Tigers 46-18. After losing the first three games of the season under former coach Anthony Seibold, the Sea Eagles have soared into the NRL top four. Captain Jake Trbojevic says the club should upgrade Ferran to permanent head coach.
10: Definitely, without doubt, I couldn't be a big fan. Always have been, you know, and you know what he deserves, what the club deserves, and everything will be fine, yeah.
4: Super Rugby wins for Western Force, Waratahs and the Hurricanes. And in the AFL, an incredible comeback by Carlton, beating Western Bulldogs 74-62. Wins earlier for Adelaide Crows and the Melbourne Demons.
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11: Your four-day forecast for the northeast and the border, cloudy with a very high chance of rain on Sunday with light winds. Monday, cloudy, high chance of showers, light winds and a top of 19. Tuesday, medium chance of showers in the morning, a mostly sunny afternoon with light winds becoming southwesterly, 19. And for Wednesday, partly cloudy, light winds becoming southwesterly, expecting a top of 18. Wangaratta, Albury-Wodonga and Corowa-Rutherglen on Sunday, all heading for a top of 16.
12: It's currently 9 degrees.

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1: 16 degrees in Melbourne. Rain today. Top of 17 at 6 o'clock. Good morning. I'm Dennis O'Kane. A passenger travelling on a Qantas flight from Melbourne to Dallas faces serious charges after he had to be restrained, causing the plane to divert to Tahiti. It's understood a number of passengers joined members of the crew to hold the man down. It's also alleged a crew member was struck during the altercation. Most Australians believe Anthony Albanese broke a promise not to touch negative gearing and the capital gains tax. The changes, the key take-outs from last Tuesday's federal budget. A poll commissioned by the Sunday Herald Sun shows a whopping 83% say the PM went back on his word. The same poll shows a big drop in trust for the government. Bitter nerves have hit Melbourne's property market as the fallout from the federal budget cuts deep, the clearance rates from sales as low as 56%. A 38-year-old man has died in a shark attack off Rottnest Island in WA. Police say he was in the water at Horseshoe Reef when he was attacked by what's believed to be a 4-metre shark. Despite efforts by paramedics to revive the man, he could not be saved. Jared Young was at the popular tourist spot when the attack occurred.
7: Emergency services were down there. A couple of guys, I think, were in, you know, the wetsuits or whatever. I don't know if it was a spearfishing or something like that. It was just like, I think everyone was sort of saying it was a shark attack or something like that.
1: Australia's golden girl, Delta Goodrum, is being backed as a major contender ahead of this morning's Eurovision Grand Final. In fact, she's on stage now, and she's told the BBC, regardless of the result this morning, she's proud to be representing Australia.
8: I've come into here with no expectations. I came in with just a love for music. I thought it was an incredible world to its own. I walk in with a lot of respect for the Eurovision. And for me, I'm honoured that I get to be a part of this year, hit the stage and do what I love to do at my full force.
1: Police are hunting an arsonist in Yarrawonga following two fires overnight. A building housing a tobacco shop in Belmore Street was torched around 9 o'clock last night. Another fire was lit in toilets at the Yarrawonga showgrounds in what the CFA believes may have been a diversion for the local brigade to attend the smoke mart fire. Now to finance, one Australian dollar buying 72 US cents.
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1: Carlton has put to bed a tumultuous week with a stirring 12-point win over the Western Bulldogs. The Blues displayed a final quarter blitz last night, a world apart from their traditional fade-outs under the previous coach Michael Voss. while the stand-in coach, Josh Fraser, full of praise for the players.
2: And probably more broadly the club. I think we've had a reasonably tough time of it lately, and then the events of this week impacted, you know, a lot of people, particularly the playing group who were so connected to Vossi and the staff who have so much admiration for him.
1: Melbourne, a thumping 39-point win over Hawthorn. After 10 rounds, coach Stephen King has his side sitting fifth as September action edges closer.
3: In terms of daring to dream, I mean, I dare to dream that our players believe they can win every game they play in, and today was no different, so...
1: A standout performance from Cameron Munster has helped the Melbourne Storm back-to-back wins. Far too strong last night for Parramatta. The score there 34-8. In the Premier League, Man City 1-0 over Chelsea. And that's the latest news in sport.
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13: Your four-day forecast for the northeast and the border, cloudy with a very high chance of rain on Sunday with light winds. Monday, cloudy, high chance of showers, light winds and a top of 19. Tuesday, medium chance of showers in the morning, a mostly sunny afternoon with light winds becoming southwesterly, 19. And for Wednesday, partly cloudy, light winds becoming southwesterly, expecting a top of 18. Wangaratta, Albury Wodonga and Corowa Rutherglen on Sunday, all heading for a top of 16.
14: We're sitting on 10 degrees. Stop.

0: like a snow trip to Hotham, Buffalo or Falls Creek.
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East End border. Happy Sunday. I hope you're very well. Nader with you this morning. Plenty of great music to play for you. Some Foreigner and EMF not too far away right now. It's Ice House. Well, as they were known then, Flowers. 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

0: 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The decision you need to make is one that Sienna had to make on Thursday.
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0: 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Fair enough. Congratulations to Sienna, who's very happy. Obviously, she edited Harvey Norman, West Wodonga, and has got herself into the draw and scored herself cash. Well, she's not in the draw. She's taken the cash. The draw option is about $30,000 worth, so that's a choice you get to make. But first, you've got to enter the 40K countdown on 92.1 Star FM.

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8: 16 degrees in Melbourne, rain today, top of 17 at 7 o'clock. Good morning, I'm Dennis O'Kane. Delta Goodrum has just wrapped up a show-stopping performance at this year's Eurovision Grand Final. The Australian wowed the audience with her power ballad Eclipse. The vote counting is continuing in Vienna. This Delta fan flew to Vienna. He's told Nine Australia's chances are the highest they've ever been.
9: We've been waiting for 10, 11 years. I've always said, and you can ask my friends, my family this, I'm like, if Delta ever represents Australia for Eurovision, that's the year that we're going to win and take it home.
8: The Prime Minister is facing a voter backlash over major tax policy reversals handed down in last week's budget. 83% of voters surveyed by News Corp believe Anthony Albanese broke an election promise not to alter negative gearing and capital gains tax rules. The widespread public anger has triggered a sharp drop in overall trust for federal Labor. A fifth Melbourne man has been charged as part of an ongoing investigation into the alleged access and distribution of ISIS propaganda online. This report from Carolee Katsimbanis.
10: The 25-year-old from Meadow Heights in Melbourne's northern suburbs was arrested as he arrived at Melbourne's International Airport on a flight from Malaysia on Saturday morning. Border Force allegedly found ISIS-inspired violent extremist material on his phone, which carries a maximum penalty of 5 years jail. He's appeared in court but has been remanded in custody to reappear in August. His arrest comes after four other Victorian men were charged last week on the same charges. Carolee Katsimbanis, Melbourne.
8: The Allan government is going for the quick fix when it comes to patching up Victoria's crumbling roads. Data obtained by the Herald Sun shows major works on ice instead of crews going around filling up holes. But as every motorist knows, patch-up jobs on the roads soon start to crumble. The Federal Opposition Leader Angus Taylor is vowing to amend Australia's Sex Discrimination Act to include a definition of biological sex. It follows a decision by the Federal Court to uphold a landmark ruling that the exclusion of a transgender woman from a female-only APT was discriminatory. National's leader, Senator Matt Canavan, says the ruling demonstrates the current law must be changed.
11: I think it's just right and proper that biological females should be able to associate with other biological females and do so in a free fashion in gyms, in this case in an app to discuss women's issues.
8: Also making news, a passenger travelling on a Melbourne to Dallas Qantas flight is under arrest after crew and passengers were forced to hold him down. The plane was forced to land in Tahiti, and at least eight people are dead and dozens more injured after a freight train smashed into a bus in central Bangkok. Now to finance, one Australian dollar buying 72 US cents.
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8: Carlton has responded to the departure of coach Michael Voss with a strong 12-point win over the Western Bulldogs. That's one from one for the interim coach Josh Fraser. As for the Bulldogs, coach Luke Beveridge says they never underestimated the Blues.
12: Look, I mean, Carlton have obviously only won the one game up until tonight, but they haven't been that bad. They've been close in a lot of their games. We knew that coming in.
8: Earlier, the Demons, a thumping 39-point win over the Hawks. After a string of losses, Melbourne Storm has chalked up two wins in a row. Last night, far too strong for Parramatta, 34-8. That's the latest news in sport.
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18: Your four-day forecast for the northeast and the border, cloudy with a very high chance of rain on Sunday with light winds. Monday, cloudy, high chance of showers, light winds and a top of 19. Tuesday, medium chance of showers in the morning, a mostly sunny afternoon with light winds becoming southwesterly, 19. And for Wednesday, partly cloudy, light winds becoming southwesterly, expecting a top of 18. Wangaratta, Albury-Wodonga and Corowa-Rutherglen on Sunday, all heading for a top of 16.
19: We're sitting on 10 degrees.
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92.1 Star FM across the northeast and board. I'm not sure if Ian Moss has ever been given some jail time. One lady who did just avoid it after a DUI infraction over in the US was Britney Spears. This is Baby One More Time on Star.

0: From a rush of blood to the head, it's Coldplay with Clocks on 92.1 Star FM, your home of Hobbsy, who's back for breakfast tomorrow from 6. 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

0: 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And after 8 o'clock, the better music variety continues with the Counting Crows version of Joni Mitchell's Big Yellow Taxi.
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10: 15 degrees in Melbourne, rain today, top of 17. It's 8 o'clock. Good morning. I'm Dennis O'Kane. A Qantas flight from Melbourne to Dallas has had to be diverted because of an unruly passenger. Brian Wilson reports he faces serious charges and a lifetime flight ban.
11: QF21 was en route from Melbourne to Dallas, Texas, when halfway across the Pacific, a man allegedly became disruptive and aggressive. Several passengers assisted the crew restrain the person, who it's alleged also bit a crew member during the incident. The Boeing 787 diverted to Papeete in Tahiti, where authorities boarded the aircraft. The flight later continued the journey on to the USA. Brian Wilson reporting.
10: People are ending up in hospital emergency after suffering severe side effects linked to the increasing use of illegal peptides. Carity Katzenbarnes has the details.
12: A low Alarm bells are ringing. The Victorian Coroner's Court has confirmed it is investigating a death related to the use of injectable peptides. Social media influencers are fueling the surge of them, being spruiked for everything from weight loss and bodybuilding to skin improvements. The Royal College of General Practitioners telling SMH The Age peptides were causing severe and unpredictable complications, with young people needing amputations. Other concerns, the vomiting and chest pains mirroring heart attacks. Their message is, do not take them. Carolee Katsimbanis, Melbourne.
10: More than 4,000 police officers have been deployed in London to manage rival mass protests by the far right and pro-Palestinian groups. 65 arrests have been made across the city, with concerns the pro-Palestinian rallies could be increasing anti-Semitic sentiment in the UK. Well, these protesters telling Sky News that's not the case.
13: There is no anti-Semitic undercurrent to this march. There are no anti-Semitic undercurrents. There are a very large number of Jewish people on this march as well.
10: Delta Goodrum is firmly in the mix for an historic Eurovision victory after a show-stopping performance in Austria this morning. We now wait for the high-stakes tally to find out if Australia will claim its first ever Eurovision crown. Now to finance, one Australian dollar buying 72 US cents.
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10: The Blues have defied a tough emotional week with a rousing 12-point win over the Bulldogs, facing his first game since the departure of coach Michael Voss, interim replacement Josh Fraser. Full of praise for the team, especially Patrick Cripps.
14: What a commentary around Cripper as there always is. He's just an incredibly impressive guy. The way he leads and the way he led tonight, the way he was able to execute his role but also organise and drive others to do so as well. It's been a tough week for him, but the support he's given me and the way he's led the playing group, he's been outstanding.
10: Earlier, Melbourne delivered Hawthorn a decisive 39-point loss. Two wins running now for the Melbourne Storm. Is Andrew Lucas.
15: A standout performance from Cameron Munster has helped Melbourne to back-to-back wins, beating Parramatta 34-8 at Suncorp Stadium. Munster crossed for a try and had a hand in several others in front of almost 49,000 fans. The Storm ran in 6-2 in a scrappy affair. In other results, Manly belted the Tigers 46-18. The Cowboys held off the Roosters 18-12. Andrew Lucas at Suncorp Stadium.
10: In the Premier League, Man City has taken down Chelsea. The score there, 1-0. And that's the latest news in sport.
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19: Your four-day forecast for the northeast and the border, cloudy with a very high chance of rain on Sunday with light winds. Monday, cloudy, high chance of showers, light winds and a top of 19. Tuesday, medium chance of showers in the morning, a mostly sunny afternoon with light winds becoming southwesterly, 19. And for Wednesday, partly cloudy, light winds becoming southwesterly, expecting a top of 18. Wangaratta, Albury-Wodonga and Corowa-Rutherglen on Sunday, all heading for a top of 16.
20: It's currently 11 degrees.

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Your home of the 40K countdown. And there's many participating businesses where you can get yourself into the draw. Cash is on the line, so well worth while you're shopping across the northeast, getting yourself into the draw at Pinsent Hotel, perhaps, in Wangaratta, Four Paws Deli, Wangaratta, Skinsational in Wangaratta. You can go to Myrtleford Sports and Outdoor Centre, Alpine Furniture and Appliances in Bright, Onezac Clothing in Yarrawonga, Edgar's Books in Wangaratta, APCO Wangaratta. You can go to Wangaratta Kebabs, Judd's Yarrawonga, so many locations, so many chances to win the 40K countdown on 92.1 Star FM.

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Nader with you for the drive home. 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They're presenting The Importance of Being Earnest by Oscar Wilde. 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And then on Friday, Saturday and Sunday this coming weekend. 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
12: 15 degrees in Melbourne, rain today. Top of 17, it's 9 o'clock. Good morning, I'm Dennis O'Kane. A frustrated MP is urging Jacinta Allen to do something about crime in Melbourne after yet another venue was smashed overnight. The state member for Paran, Rachel Westaway, has taken to social media, angry at the lack of resources to tackle crime.
13: It's nearly 11 o'clock on Turak Road on the corner of Chapel Street. I'm just in front of Chez Olivier, where some patrons have come in and smashed windows and thrown tables around, tried to assault people. We've had the response team, the public order response team from Melbourne. All of their resources are going on to that. But I've just driven down Chapel Street, had a look at that. There are hoons everywhere. It's turning away business. We need more resources in our area to stop this antisocial behaviour. Jacinta Allen, fix the issues that we've got in this state.
12: Most Australians believe Anthony Albanese broke a promise not to touch negative gearing and the capital gains tax. The changes, the key takeouts from last Tuesday's federal budget. A poll commissioned by the Sunday Herald Sun shows a whopping 83% of people say the PM went back on his original word. The same poll shows a big drop in trust for the Labor government. Bitter nerves, meantime, have hit Melbourne's property market as the fallout from the budget cuts deep. Clearance rates from sales this weekend as low as 56%. A fifth Melbourne man is behind bars after being charged as part of an ongoing investigation into the alleged access and distribution of ISIS propaganda. The 25-year-old was arrested at Melbourne International Airport yesterday after flying in from Malaysia. Border Force allegedly finding ISIS-inspired violent extremist material on his phone. Also making news, a passenger travelling on a Melbourne to Dallas Qantas flight is under arrest after crew and passengers were forced to hold him down. The plane was forced to land in Tahiti, and at least eight people are dead and dozens more injured after a freight train smashed into a bus in central Bangkok. Delta Goodrum has delivered a powerhouse performance for Australia at the Eurovision Grand Final in Vienna. Taking the stage eighth in the lineup, she stunned the audience with a dramatic rendition of her power ballad Eclipse. Votes are now being tallied, and these fans keenly waiting for the results.
14: We're very nervous.
15: Oh, we're waiting for it. Anticipation is killing us. Sky Delta!
14: Got to be in with a good chance, haven't we? I mean, it's been 10 years we've been in the competition. This has got to be our year, really. And with Delta, how can we not win, really?
12: In finance, one Australian dollar buying, 72 US cents.
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12: Carlton has put to bed a tumultuous week with a stirring 12-point win over the Western Bulldogs. The Blues displayed a final quarter blitz last night, a world apart from their traditional fade-outs under the previous coach, Michael Voss. Earlier in the day, the Demons, a convincing 39-point win over the Hawks. Coach Sam Mitchell says, well, they were out hunted.
16: We got a lesson today. So they think they won ground balls by 18 or 20, and they just looked a little bit more hungry than we did today. And can't win many games at this level of footy if you're out hunted by the opposition.
12: Sydney is through to the A-League Grand Final after winning the playoff series against the Newcastle Jets. In the Premier League, Man City 1-0 over Chelsea. Victory for the Storm last night over Parramatta. Aussies Minwoo Lee and Cameron Smith are tied at 2-under, four shots from the lead at the US PGA. That's the latest news in sport.
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21: Your four-day forecast for the northeast and the border, cloudy with a very high chance of rain on Sunday with light winds. Monday, cloudy, high chance of showers, light winds and a top of 19. Tuesday, medium chance of showers in the morning, a mostly sunny afternoon with light winds becoming southwesterly, 19. And for Wednesday, partly cloudy, light winds becoming southwesterly, expecting a top of 18. Wangaratta, Albury-Wodonga and Corowa-Rutherglen on Sunday, all heading for a top of 16.
3: It's 12 degrees.

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0: 92.1 Star FM across the northeast end border, which is filled with some beautiful towns. And three of our towns have been compiled in the top 100 places to visit by Australian Traveller. Congratulations to Beechworth inside the top 10, Bright at number 52, and Rutherglen at 64. It's a good job by those three towns, Beechworth, Bright, and Rutherglen. And there's many more beautiful towns across the northeast end border.
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0: 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Ice House, Electric Blue. I think we all also had a copy of this album in our household as well. 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